Join us and live in peace, or pursue your present course and face obliteration. We shall be waiting for your answer. The decision rests with you.

Join us and live in peace, or pursue your present course and face obliteration. We shall be waiting for your answer. The decision rests with you.

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This is the sound of hope and dishonor. This is the sound of betrayal and bewilderment. This is ancient and new. Anyone here? 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

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John Dee with his scrying mirror, necromancer, British Empire, Oliver Cromwell kicked it off.

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1: 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How did you do it?
2: 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It was my dog.

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Private data storage. 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

my life was the first time when I got married. Went down to the license bureau for the license. They asked, did her pals consent? I said, where in the devil you think that out there with that shotgun, Daniel Boone? Night of the wedding, she came down the aisle carrying four roses. She carried it well, too. After the wedding, it was kind of messy, cause they thought throwing rice. But the rice had already been cooked. Then we left the crowd and went up in a room to put our things together, cause we was going on our honeymoon. She wanted to go to Selma, Alabama on the honeymoon. I wanted to go to Miami Beach. So we went to Selma, Alabama on our honeymoon.

0: strength. 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She says, I'm like a load of fireworks. I'm no good after the fourth. She fascinated me cause I like to run my fingers through her money. One day we was playing checkers and I tried to jump her. Then I found out that leg twisher's not the only ones who tried to eliminate shorts. 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I found out she had a wooden leg. 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Then she started smoking reefers. 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Then she started on cocaine. Like most of it, got the best of them.
1: Dus eventjes Abner J ertussen met de St. James Infirmary Blues. 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
1: They removed the nucleus from an egg. 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
0: Take out that DNA.
2: DNA is the script. DNA is the script for life.
1: They put in all the genes from another cell.
0: Skin, the hair, anyway. They took a frozen udder cell.

0: 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You pop it into your enucleated egg.
1: Created.
0: You then fertilize it.
1: Created.
0: With a little electric shock. It starts growing. Hasn't happened in humans, but it happened with Dolly.
1: Created.

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Running at the machine every day for all my life. I'm used to do it and I need it. It's the only thing I want is just to rush, push, cash.

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single motorcycle drives by and disappears into the distance. The surrounding birds, unheeded by its subsonic herald, go on mimicking the song of thunder. Crawling inside me, humming, growling, a 250cc four-stroke single cylinder on Interstate 17 toward Flagstaff, Arizona. Transforming into a slithering, wheelless body, I am an elegant glide up the canyon. I am the hum of crickets in the night air. I'm safe, poised on the slick edge of a copper penny, a spiralescent shell just outside of time. I can just be here until I'm dusted by Oak Creek yolk smeared on summer earth, the creosote tickling my lungs, the warm air on my last toe after submerging into a Sonoran pool.

What is copper? What is traffic stop? What is 3 a.m. scaries? Suburban horror. What is carpet memory? What is last seen home?

We are an archipelago of oases, inversions of orange and blue on the map. Us water bodies strewn across sands. Association of love modules tapped through subterranean currents. Aquifer that finds its way skyward, surfacing in mirrors for clouds, stars, and lapis abyss. Trust mirages as missives and puddles as portals. Listen for ghost notes in empty lots. Tune in to Parasomnia.

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Sometimes the bomb might explode without any warning. 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